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That's the sound of Old Man Winter coming up quick. But he's got to wait because we've got fall to deal with first. We're the soundtrack to your leaf-raking weekends. 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

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That's the sound of Old Man Winter coming up quick. But he's got to wait because we've got fall to deal with first. We're the soundtrack to your leaf-raking weekends. 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
1: Breaker 19, this here's a rubber duck. You got a copy on me, Pigpen? Come on. Yeah, 10-4, Pigpen, for sure, for sure. By golly, it's clean clear to Flagtown. Come on. Yeah, it's a big 10-4 there, Pigpen. Yeah, we definitely got the

By the time we got into Tulsa town, we had 85 trucks and all. But there's a room block up on the clover leaf, and them bears was wall to wall. And them smokies as thick as bugs on a bumper. They even had a bear in the air. I says, calling all trucks, this here's the duck. We about to go a hunting bear.

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0: 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That's the sound of Old Man Winter coming up quick. But he's got to wait because we've got fall to deal with first. We're the soundtrack to your leaf-raking weekends. Emphasis on weekends. Country 840.

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1: Turn it up, son. 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

Hear that? That's the sound of Old Man Winter coming up quick. But he's got to wait because we've got fall to deal with first. We're the soundtrack to your leaf-raking weekends. 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

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That's the sound of Old Man Winter coming up quick. But he's got to wait because we've got fall to deal with first. 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

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That's the sound of Old Man Winter coming up quick. But he's got to wait because we've got fall to deal with first. We're the soundtrack to your leaf-raking weekends. 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

Hear that? That's the sound of Old Man Winter coming up quick. 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

Hear that? That's the sound of Old Man Winter coming up quick. But he's got to wait because we've got fall to deal with first. 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
1: Good morning, I'm Chris Adams, and here's your Country 840 News for Tuesday, September 22nd. A man accused of ramming a police vehicle in 100 Mile House has been sentenced in provincial court. 44-year-old Joel Pidleberg received a 90-day conditional sentence and 12 months probation after pleading guilty to a charge of dangerous driving. He was scheduled to go to trial yesterday. Charges of flight from police, failing to stop, and two counts of breaching a release order were all stayed. 100 Mile House RCMP received a report of a possible impaired driver in a parking lot in the 100 block of Highway 97 back in December of last year. Upon arrival, police say they did not locate the vehicle, but it was found later parked on Canham Hendricks Lake Road. Sergeant Brian Lamb says RCMP pulled in behind the vehicle with lights on, but the suspect then rammed the police vehicle before fleeing the scene. He says the driver was identified and police did not pursue at that time, but they did attend the man's residence later on and made an arrest. A pretrial conference has been set for the accused in the death of an infant. Russell Solomon is due back in Supreme Court in Williams Lake on October 8th. Solomon is charged with second-degree murder and assault causing bodily harm in relation to a second child. Williams Lake RCMP recalled to the local hospital back in December of 2023 for a report of a deceased seven-month-old infant. Police say they were notified because there were signs of trauma. RCMP attended a home where they found another child suffering from trauma, and the BC Major Crime Unit was called in and assumed conduct of the investigation. Construction is underway on a new commercial vehicle inspection station north of Quesnel. According to the BC government, the $9.2 million construction was awarded to IDL Projects to rebuild the Red Rock Commercial Vehicle Inspection Station, which was destroyed in a fire in December of 2024. Work to be done includes constructing a new commercial vehicle inspection building, replacing the weighscale building, and completing site servicing. The project is anticipated to be completed in December of 2027 and is not expected to impact traffic along Highway 97. New interim BC Conservative leader Lauren Dirksen says five MLAs are being readmitted into the party caucus. That includes former leader and Echeco Lakes MLA John Ristad, former interim leader Trevor Halford, Surrey Serpentine River MLA Linda Heppner, Columbia River Revelstoke MLA Scott McInnes, and Skeena MLA Claire Ratte. Dirksen says the Speaker of the Legislative Assembly was notified on Monday. In sports, a few Caribou athletes picked up some money in the Bucking Around BC Series stops in Williams Lake and Quesnel. In the Lake City, Risky Creek's Tanner Loring was first in bull riding and had a split of first in steer riding for $2,367. Williams Lake's Ty Cunningham had the other part of that split with Tanner Loring in the steer riding and was third in the bull riding for nearly $1,400. At the Quesnel event, the Lake City's Ty Cunningham was second in bull riding and first in steer riding for just over $2,000. The next event on the schedule is in Vanderhoof, December 31st and January 1st. In Major League Baseball, the Baltimore Orioles rallied for a 4-3 victory over the Toronto Blue Jays last night. With the loss, the Jays fell 3.5 games behind the idle Chicago White Sox for the final wild card spot in the American League. And in the NFL Monday night game, that was the Los Angeles Rams crushing the New York Giants 28-6. For these stories and more, and to sign up for news alerts, go to MyCaribouNow.com. Checking on your weather for today, according to the fine folks at Environment Canada, we're looking at sunshine for the most part, a high of 19 for today, a little bit of wind in there. Clear skies for tonight and a low of 3 and giving us a risk of frost. For tomorrow, sun, cloud, and highs of 15, clouds and lows of 1 overnight. Right now here in 100 Mile House, we are sitting at about 4 degrees, 4 degrees at the 108. Clinton is coming in right around the 7-degree mark, so they're nice and warm down there. Lone Butte is sitting at 7 as well. Out on the roads, everything's good so far. Just watch for maintenance work starting up later on this morning. Everything else seems to be looking pretty good so far. Watch for the deer. They're being silly once again, as they always are this time of year. Got something for me? Give me a call, 395-1393.
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1: 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My name is Chris Adams. 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
3: It is 19 minutes after 6 o'clock here at Country 840. Checking on what we've got going on weather-wise for today. Well, today's looking pretty nice. According to this, it's supposed to be sunny later on with a high of 19, clear and lows of 3 overnight for tonight with a risk of frost. There's going to be wind during the day, though, gusting to 40 at times. And for tomorrow, sun, cloud, highs of 15, cloudy periods and lows of 1 for tomorrow night. Thursday is calling for some rain in the evening, clouds and 13, rain and lows of 6 for Thursday night. Right now here in Hunter Mile House, we are sitting at 4 degrees here at our studios on Alder Avenue. Okay, come on, computers.
0: Look, the leaves are changing colors. Nature is warning us to stock up on Long Johns. 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
1: Good morning, I'm Chris Adams, and here's your Country 840 News. A South Caribou man accused of ramming a police vehicle in 100 Mile House has avoided jail time. 44-year-old Joel Pidleberg received a 90-day conditional sentence and 12 months probation after pleading guilty to a charge of dangerous driving. The plea came prior to the start of his trial, which was about to get underway yesterday. Charges of flight from police, failing to stop, and two counts of breaching a release order were all stayed. RCMP received a report of a possible impaired driver in a parking lot of the 100 block of Highway 97 back in December of last year. Police say the vehicle was located later parked on Canham Hendricks Lake Road. Sergeant Brian Lamb says RCMP pulled in behind the vehicle with lights on, but the suspect then rammed the police vehicle before fleeing the scene. He says the driver was identified and police did not pursue at that time. Pidleberg was arrested at his residence. A man charged in the death of a seven-month-old infant is due back in court in Williams Lake next month for a pretrial conference. It will take place on October the 8th. Russell Solomon is charged with second-degree murder and assault causing bodily harm in relation to a second child. Williams Lake RCMP were called to the local hospital back in December of 2023 for a report of a deceased infant. Police say they were notified because there were signs of trauma. RCMP attended a home where they found another child suffering from trauma. The BC Major Crime Unit was called in and took over conduct of the investigation. Five MLAs who either quit or were ejected from the BC Conservative Caucus in recent weeks have been readmitted by the party's new interim leader. Interim leader Lauren Dirksen says Trevor Holford, Claire Rattay, and John Ristad have rejoined the Conservative Caucus. They were removed last week by Carrie Lynn Finley, who resigned as party leader on Sunday. Scott McGinnis and Linda Heppner were also readmitted. They are among 10 MLAs who quit the caucus in recent weeks over concerns with Finley's leadership. One project, one review, one year. That's how Prime Minister Mark Carney sums up the Building Canada Strong Act, which was introduced by the government yesterday. Officials say it will help speed up infrastructure project reviews and support the workers who build them. They add it will give business the confidence to invest in Canada, accelerate projects, and drive long-term growth and prosperity while protecting the environment and upholding Indigenous rights. Among other things, the feds say it ensures federal reviews and decisions are completed within a year and modernizes the federal labor framework. That includes changes to the Canada Labor Code that officials say will strengthen collective bargaining by helping parties address issues earlier, reach negotiated settlements, and resolve disputes while fully protecting the right to strike. In sports, a few Caribou athletes picked up some money in the Bucking Around BC series stops in Williams Lake and Quesnel. In the Lake City, Risky Creek's Tanner Loring was first in bull riding and had a split of first in steer riding for $2,367. Williams Lake's Ty Cunningham had the other part of that split with Tanner Loring in the steer riding and was third in the bull riding for nearly $1,400. At the Quesnel event, the Lake City's Ty Cunningham was second in bull riding and first in steer riding for just over $2,000. The next event on the schedule is in Vanderhoof, December 31st and January 1st. In Major League Baseball, the Baltimore Orioles rallied for a 4-3 victory over the Toronto Blue Jays last night. With the loss, the Jays fell 3.5 games behind the idle Chicago White Sox for the final wild card spot in the American League. And in the NFL Monday night game, that was the Los Angeles Rams crushing the New York Giants 28-6. For these stories and more, and to sign up for news alerts, go to MyCaribouNow.com. Country 840 weather for today, calling for sunshine and some wind gusting to 40 at times, highs of 19. Clear and lows of 3 overnight for tonight with a risk of frost. Your outlook for tomorrow is sun and cloud and a high of 15. Cloudy periods and lows of 1 for tomorrow night. By Thursday, looking at clouds and 13 and rain for Thursday night with a low of 6.
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0: That's Ella Langley and Morgan Wallen here on Country 840. Good morning, everybody. How are you doing? Let's see what kind of a day we're going to have. Well, according to the research department, little elves under the stairs here, it is the first day of fall. Yeah, you can smell the pumpkin spice in the air, can't you? Apparently, it's also ice cream cone day. All right. Shout out to the freezing point. It's girls' night in. Day to relax, recharge, and spend quality time with your besties. And it is Elephant Appreciation Day, a day to celebrate those gentle giants. That's nice. I like that. Let's see. Well, what else we got going on here? Forget camera ready. The latest fashion trend apparently is looking like you didn't try so hard. Hey, I've got that covered. Fashion experts say we're entering a new era of analog dressing where clothes are intentionally imperfect. A reaction to years of curating every outfit for selfies, social media posts, and online approval. You know, no problem. I look like I just rolled out of bed. And it's because I pretty much did with, you know, this job.
1: 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We're the soundtrack to your leaf-raking weekends. Emphasis on weekends. Country 840.
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0: There's Dallas Smith, where a good time goes here on Country 840. Weather for today is looking pretty good. Sunny skies for the most part and a high of 19. Wind, though, gusting to 40 at times. Lows of 3 overnight with a risk of frost. Clear skies for tonight and tomorrow. Sun, cloud, and a high of 15.
1: From back roads to the highway
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1: Good morning, I'm Chris Adams, and here's your Country 840 News for Tuesday, September 22nd. A man accused of ramming a police vehicle in 100 Mile House has been sentenced in provincial court. 44-year-old Joel Pidleberg received a 90-day conditional sentence and 12 months probation after pleading guilty to a charge of dangerous driving. He was scheduled to go to trial yesterday. Charges of flight from police, failing to stop, and two counts of breaching a release order were all stayed. 100 Mile House RCMP received a report of a possible impaired driver in a parking lot in the 100 block of Highway 97 back in December of last year. Upon arrival, police say they did not locate the vehicle, but it was found later parked on Canham Hendricks Lake Road. Sergeant Brian Lamb says RCMP pulled in behind the vehicle with lights on, but the suspect then rammed the police vehicle before fleeing the scene. He says the driver was identified and police did not pursue at that time, but they did attend the man's residence later on and made an arrest. A pretrial conference has been set for the accused in the death of an infant. Russell Solomon is due back in Supreme Court in Williams Lake on October 8th. Solomon is charged with second-degree murder and assault causing bodily harm in relation to a second child. Williams Lake RCMP recalled to the local hospital back in December of 2023 for a report of a deceased seven-month-old infant. Police say they were notified because there were signs of trauma. RCMP attended a home where they found another child suffering from trauma, and the BC Major Crime Unit was called in and assumed conduct of the investigation. Construction is underway on a new commercial vehicle inspection station north of Quesnel. According to the BC government, the $9.2 million construction was awarded to IDL Projects to rebuild the Red Rock Commercial Vehicle Inspection Station, which was destroyed in a fire in December of 2024. Work to be done includes constructing a new commercial vehicle inspection building, replacing the weigh scale building, and completing site servicing. The project is anticipated to be completed in December of 2027 and is not expected to impact traffic along Highway 97. New interim BC Conservative leader Lauren Dirksen says five MLAs are being readmitted into the party caucus. That includes former leader and Echeco Lakes MLA John Rustad, former interim leader Trevor Halford, Surrey Serpentine River MLA Linda Hepner, Columbia River Revelstoke MLA Scott McInnes, and Skeena MLA Claire Ratte. Dirksen says the Speaker of the Legislative Assembly was notified on Monday. In sports, a few Caribou athletes picked up some money in the Bucking Around BC Series stops in Williams Lake and Quesnel. In the Lake City, Risky Creek's Tanner Loring was first in bull riding and had a split of first in steer riding for $2,367. Williams Lake's Ty Cunningham had the other part of that split with Tanner Loring in the steer riding and was third in the bull riding for nearly $1,400. At the Quesnel event, the Lake City's Ty Cunningham was second in bull riding and first in steer riding for just over $2,000. The next event on the schedule is in Vanderhoof, December 31st and January 1st. In Major League Baseball, the Baltimore Orioles rallied for a 4-3 victory over the Toronto Blue Jays last night. With the loss, the Jays fell 3.5 games behind the idle Chicago White Sox for the final wild card spot in the American League. And in the NFL Monday night game, that was the Los Angeles Rams crushing the New York Giants 28-6. For these stories and more, and to sign up for news alerts, go to MyCaribouNow.com. Country 840 weather for today, calling for sunshine and some wind gusting to 40 at times, highs of 19. Clear and lows of 3 overnight for tonight with a risk of frost. Your outlook for tomorrow is sun and cloud and a high of 15. Cloudy periods and lows of 1 for tomorrow night. By Thursday, you're looking at clouds and 13 and rain for Thursday night with a low of 6.
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0: Lainey Wilson and John Mayer, Phone Keys Wallet here on Country 840. Good morning, everybody. Well, the Addams Family Musical is coming up not too far away. Opening night is going to be October 15th. That's the opening gala night. It's also celebrating the 25th anniversary of performing arts. There's going to be evening shows on the 15th, 16th, 21st, 22nd, 23rd, and 24th. And there's going to be matinees on the 17th, 18th, and 19th. These are all in October, of course. Tickets are $25. You can get them on at Donex. You can also get them at 100mileperformingarts.com.
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1: Good morning, I'm Chris Adams, and here's your Country 840 News. A South Caribou man accused of ramming a police vehicle in 100 Mile House has avoided jail time. 44-year-old Joel Pidleberg received a 90-day conditional sentence and 12 months probation after pleading guilty to a charge of dangerous driving. The plea came prior to the start of his trial, which was about to get underway yesterday. Charges of flight from police, failing to stop, and two counts of breaching a release order were all stayed. RCMP received a report of a possible impaired driver in a parking lot of the 100 block of Highway 97 back in December of last year. Police say the vehicle was located later parked on Canham Hendricks Lake Road. Sergeant Brian Lamb says RCMP pulled in behind the vehicle with lights on, but the suspect then rammed the police vehicle before fleeing the scene. He says the driver was identified and police did not pursue at that time. Pidleberg was arrested at his residence. A man charged in the death of a seven-month-old infant is due back in court in Williams Lake next month for a pretrial conference. It will take place on October the 8th. Russell Solomon is charged with second-degree murder and assault causing bodily harm in relation to a second child. Williams Lake RCMP were called to the local hospital back in December of 2023 for a report of a deceased infant. Police say they were notified because there were signs of trauma. RCMP attended a home where they found another child suffering from trauma. The BC Major Crime Unit was called in and took over conduct of the investigation. Five MLAs who either quit or were ejected from the BC Conservative Caucus in recent weeks have been readmitted by the party's new interim leader. Interim leader Lauren Dirksen says Trevor Hulford, Claire Rattay, and John Ristad have rejoined the Conservative Caucus. They were removed last week by Carrie Lynn Finley, who resigned as party leader on Sunday. Scott McGinnis and Linda Heppner were also readmitted. They are among 10 MLAs who quit the caucus in recent weeks over concerns with Finley's leadership. One project, one review, one year. That's how Prime Minister Mark Carney sums up the Building Canada Strong Act, which was introduced by the government yesterday. Officials say it will help speed up infrastructure project reviews and support the workers who build them. They add it will give business the confidence to invest in Canada, accelerate projects, and drive long-term growth and prosperity while protecting the environment and upholding Indigenous rights. Among other things, the feds say it ensures federal reviews and decisions are completed within a year and modernizes the federal labor framework. That includes changes to the Canada Labor Code that officials say will strengthen collective bargaining by helping parties address issues earlier, reach negotiated settlements, and resolve disputes while fully protecting the right to strike. In sports, a few Caribou athletes picked up some money in the Bucking Around BC series stops in Williams Lake and Quesnel. In the Lake City, Risky Creek's Tanner Loring was first in bull riding and had a split of first in steer riding for $2,367. Williams Lake's Ty Cunningham had the other part of that split with Tanner Loring in the steer riding and was third in the bull riding for nearly $1,400. At the Quesnel event, the Lake City's Ty Cunningham was second in bull riding and first in steer riding for just over $2,000. The next event on the schedule is in Vanderhoof, December 31st and January 1st. In Major League Baseball, the Baltimore Orioles rallied for a 4-3 victory over the Toronto Blue Jays last night. With the loss, the Jays fell 3.5 games behind the idle Chicago White Sox for the final wild card spot in the American League. And in the NFL Monday night game, that was the Los Angeles Rams crushing the New York Giants 28-6. For these stories and more, and to sign up for news alerts, go to MyCaribouNow.com. Country 840 weather for today, calling for sunshine and some wind gusting to 40 at times, highs of 19. Clear and lows of 3 overnight for tonight with a risk of frost. Your outlook for tomorrow is sun and cloud and a high of 15. Cloudy periods and lows of 1 for tomorrow night. By Thursday, looking at clouds and 13 and rain for Thursday night with a low of 6.
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0: There's Carrie Underwood and Miranda Lambert. Something bad here on Country 840. Hi, guys. How you doing out there? I don't think I'm that bad. Well, weather for today is looking not too bad. It's supposed to be some frosty temperatures for tonight, though. So if you're out and about tonight, you might want to bundle up, I guess. And if you still got some garden stuff in, well, it's getting a little dicey, I guess. Otherwise, for today, you're looking at a high of right around 19 degrees with some wind gusting to 40 at times.
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7: 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This

0: That's Morgan Griffiths and a bottle of bourbon here on Carentry 840. No trading post either, but no greeting line for today, though. But I do have a few celebrity birthdays to tell you about, so let's dig into that real quick here. And who have we got? Not too many on the country side of things, but Tom Felton's 39 years old today, British actor, best known for playing Draco Malfoy in the Harry Potter movies. Tatiana Maslany is 41 today, Canadian actress from Orphan Black, Three Below, Tales of Arcadia, Perry Mason, She-Hulk, and amazing actress. You know, Orphan Black, she played about 7 or 8 different roles, and it was just incredible. Scott Baio is 66 today, Chachi from Happy Days, and that looks to be about it for the list for today, except for Sherry Belafonte is 72 years old today, daughter of actor, singer, and activist Harry Belafonte. Also an actress, Hotel Beyond Reality, and she was also a model.
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1: Good morning, I'm Chris Adams, and here's your Country 840 News for Tuesday, September 22nd. A man accused of ramming a police vehicle in 100 Mile House has been sentenced in provincial court. 44-year-old Joel Pidleberg received a 90-day conditional sentence and 12 months probation after pleading guilty to a charge of dangerous driving. He was scheduled to go to trial yesterday. Charges of flight from police, failing to stop, and two counts of breaching a release order were all stayed. 100 Mile House RCMP received a report of a possible impaired driver in a parking lot in the 100 block of Highway 97 back in December of last year. Upon arrival, police say they did not locate the vehicle, but it was found later parked on Canham Hendricks Lake Road. Sergeant Brian Lamb says RCMP pulled in behind the vehicle with lights on, but the suspect then rammed the police vehicle before fleeing the scene. He says the driver was identified and police did not pursue at that time, but they did attend the man's residence later on and made an arrest. A pretrial conference has been set for the accused in the death of an infant. Russell Solomon is due back in Supreme Court in Williams Lake on October 8th. Solomon is charged with second-degree murder and assault causing bodily harm in relation to a second child. Williams Lake RCMP recalled to the local hospital back in December of 2023 for a report of a deceased seven-month-old infant. Police say they were notified because there were signs of trauma. RCMP attended a home where they found another child suffering from trauma, and the BC Major Crime Unit was called in and assumed conduct of the investigation. Construction is underway on a new commercial vehicle inspection station north of Quesnel. According to the BC government, the $9.2 million construction was awarded to IDL Projects to rebuild the Red Rock Commercial Vehicle Inspection Station, which was destroyed in a fire in December of 2024. Work to be done includes constructing a new commercial vehicle inspection building, replacing the weigh scale building, and completing site servicing. The project is anticipated to be completed in December of 2027 and is not expected to impact traffic along Highway 97. New interim BC Conservative leader Lauren Dirksen says five MLAs are being readmitted into the party caucus. That includes former leader and Echeco Lakes MLA John Ristad, former interim leader Trevor Halford, Surrey Serpentine River MLA Linda Heppner, Columbia River Revelstoke MLA Scott McInnes, and Skeena MLA Claire Ratte. Dirksen says the Speaker of the Legislative Assembly was notified on Monday. In sports, a few Caribou athletes picked up some money in the Bucking Around BC Series stops in Williams Lake and Quesnel. In the Lake City, Risky Creek's Tanner Loring was first in bull riding and had a split of first in steer riding for $2,367. Williams Lake's Ty Cunningham had the other part of that split with Tanner Loring in the steer riding and was third in the bull riding for nearly $1,400. At the Quesnel event, the Lake City's Ty Cunningham was second in bull riding and first in steer riding for just over $2,000. The next event on the schedule is in Vanderhoof, December 31st and January 1st. In Major League Baseball, the Baltimore Orioles rallied for a 4-3 victory over the Toronto Blue Jays last night. With the loss, the Jays fell 3.5 games behind the idle Chicago White Sox for the final wild card spot in the American League. And in the NFL Monday night game, that was the Los Angeles Rams crushing the New York Giants 28-6. For these stories and more, and to sign up for news alerts, go to MyCaribouNow.com. Country 840 weather for today, calling for sunshine and some wind gusting to 40 at times, highs of 19. Clear and lows of 3 overnight for tonight with a risk of frost. Your outlook for tomorrow is sun and cloud and a high of 15. Cloudy periods and lows of 1 for tomorrow night. By Thursday, you're looking at clouds and 13 and rain for Thursday night with a low of 6.
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1: I'm gonna stomp my boots to the neighbors, call the cops. I'm gonna put that boom back into the old boom box. I'll turn the die way up to 10, then we'll turn it up again and wake up every.

0: loud. There's Tim Hicks going to get loud here on Country 840. Morning, everybody. How are you doing? Hope your day is a good one. We're into the 8 o'clock hour now. Well, let's see. We've got a few things happening hither and yon. Did talk about the cash lottery for the Lions. All sold out now, so if you planned on getting a ticket for that, well, you're just plain out of luck, actually. But what is going on is the cash lottery, and well, not just the cash lottery, actually, from the White Cane Club. And let me just bring that up here. Now, of course, they've changed the name since this came out. The Art and Cash Raffle, supporting the Blind and Visually Impaired White Cane Club here in town. You can get your tickets until December the 1st. First prize is a print of an original pencil drawing by Brian Osterberry. Second prize is an original paper quilling art by Sienna Kelly. And third prize is $300 cash. Get it from any member of the club, $5 each. You can't win without one.
1: 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Country 840.

0: That's Thomas Rhett. It feels good to be country again here on Country 840. Good morning, everybody. How are you doing? Hope your coffee is holding out nicely. Well, let's see. What can I tell you about? It is, I guess I should probably tell you a little bit about what's going on weather-wise for today. Traffic is looking not too bad. Sunny skies for today and a high of 19 with wind gusting to 40. Lows of 3 overnight tonight with a risk of frost and clear skies.
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1: Good morning, I'm Chris Adams, and here's your Country 840 News. A South Caribou man accused of ramming a police vehicle in 100 Mile House has avoided jail time. 44-year-old Joel Pidleberg received a 90-day conditional sentence and 12 months probation after pleading guilty to a charge of dangerous driving. The plea came prior to the start of his trial, which was about to get underway yesterday. Charges of flight from police, failing to stop, and two counts of breaching a release order were all stayed. RCMP received a report of a possible impaired driver in a parking lot of the 100 block of Highway 97 back in December of last year. Police say the vehicle was located later parked on Canham Hendricks Lake Road. Sergeant Brian Lamb says RCMP pulled in behind the vehicle with lights on, but the suspect then rammed the police vehicle before fleeing the scene. He says the driver was identified and police did not pursue at that time. Pidleberg was arrested at his residence. A man charged in the death of a 7-month-old infant is due back in court in Williams Lake next month for a pretrial conference. It will take place on October the 8th. Russell Solomon is charged with second-degree murder and assault causing bodily harm in relation to a second child. Williams Lake RCMP were called to the local hospital back in December of 2023 for a report of a deceased infant. Police say they were notified because there were signs of trauma. RCMP attended a home where they found another child suffering from trauma. The BC Major Crime Unit was called in and took over conduct of the investigation. 5 MLAs who either quit or were ejected from the BC Conservative Caucus in recent weeks have been readmitted by the party's new interim leader. Interim leader Lauren Dirksen says Trevor Hulford, Claire Rattay, and John Ristad have rejoined the Conservative Caucus. They were removed last week by Carrie Lynn Finley, who resigned as party leader on Sunday. Scott McGinnis and Linda Heppner were also readmitted. They are among 10 MLAs who quit the caucus in recent weeks over concerns with Finley's leadership. One project, one review, one year. That's how Prime Minister Mark Carney sums up the Building Canada Strong Act, which was introduced by the government yesterday. Officials say it will help speed up infrastructure project reviews and support the workers who build them. They add it will give business the confidence to invest in Canada, accelerate projects, and drive long-term growth and prosperity while protecting the environment and upholding Indigenous rights. Among other things, the feds say it ensures federal reviews and decisions are completed within a year and modernizes the federal labor framework. That includes changes to the Canada Labor Code that officials say will strengthen collective bargaining by helping parties address issues earlier, reach negotiated settlements, and resolve disputes while fully protecting the right to strike. In sports, a few Caribou athletes picked up some money in the Bucking Around BC Series stops in Williams Lake and Quesnel. In the Lake City, Risky Creek's Tanner Loring was first in bull riding and had a split of first in steer riding for $2,367. Williams Lake's Ty Cunningham had the other part of that split with Tanner Loring in the steer riding and was third in the bull riding for nearly $1,400. At the Quesnel event, the Lake City's Ty Cunningham was second in bull riding and first in steer riding for just over $2,000. The next event on the schedule is in Vanderhoof, December 31st and January 1st. In Major League Baseball, the Baltimore Orioles rallied for a 4-3 victory over the Toronto Blue Jays last night. With the loss, the Jays fell 3.5 games behind the idle Chicago White Sox for the final wild card spot in the American League. And in the NFL Monday night game, that was the Los Angeles Rams crushing the New York Giants 28-6. For these stories and more, and to sign up for news alerts, go to MyCaribouNow.com. Country 840 weather for today, calling for sunshine and some wind gusting to 40 at times, highs of 19. Clear and lows of 3 overnight for tonight with a risk of frost. Your outlook for tomorrow is sun and cloud and a high of 15. Cloudy periods and lows of 1 for tomorrow night. By Thursday, you're looking at clouds and 13 and rain for Thursday night with a low of 6.
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0: That's Neil Townsend and Sunshine's Free here on Country 840. Taking a look and see what we've got. We got the Wranglers. Wranglers are on home ice this weekend. And September 25th, they're going up against Spokane right there at the South Caribou Recreation Center. So Wrangler Nation, be loud, be proud. The boys are back. First home game of the season. And then after that, they got two away games. And then they're back home again for October the 2nd against Creston Valley. So yeah, puck drop at 7 p.m. on Friday night. Be loud, be proud, Wrangler Nation. The boys are back.
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0: Kenny Chesney here on Country 840, checking on your weather for it today. You're finding that it is going to be a little windy out there in a few spots. Highs of 19 in the sunshine, lows of 3 overnight with a touch of frost overnight.
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1: Good morning, I'm Chris Adams, and here's your Country 840 News for Tuesday, September 22nd. A man accused of ramming a police vehicle in 100 Mile House has been sentenced in provincial court. 44-year-old Joel Pidleberg received a 90-day conditional sentence and 12 months probation after pleading guilty to a charge of dangerous driving. He was scheduled to go to trial yesterday. Charges of flight from police, failing to stop, and two counts of breaching a release order were all stayed. 100 Mile House RCMP received a report of a possible impaired driver in a parking lot in the 100 block of Highway 97 back in December of last year. Upon arrival, police say they did not locate the vehicle, but it was found later parked on Canham Hendricks Lake Road. Sergeant Brian Lamb says RCMP pulled in behind the vehicle with lights on, but the suspect then rammed the police vehicle before fleeing the scene. He says the driver was identified and police did not pursue at that time, but they did attend the man's residence later on and made an arrest. A pretrial conference has been set for the accused in the death of an infant. Russell Solomon is due back in Supreme Court in Williams Lake on October 8th. Solomon is charged with second-degree murder and assault causing bodily harm in relation to a second child. Williams Lake RCMP recalled to the local hospital back in December of 2023 for a report of a deceased 7-month-old infant. Police say they were notified because there were signs of trauma. RCMP attended a home where they found another child suffering from trauma, and the BC Major Crime Unit was called in and assumed conduct of the investigation. Construction is underway on a new commercial vehicle inspection station north of Quesnel. According to the BC government, the $9.2 million construction was awarded to IDL Projects to rebuild the Red Rock Commercial Vehicle Inspection Station, which was destroyed in a fire in December of 2024. Work to be done includes constructing a new commercial vehicle inspection building, replacing the weighscale building, and completing site servicing. The project is anticipated to be completed in December of 2027 and is not expected to impact traffic along Highway 97. New interim BC Conservative leader Lorne Dirksen says 5 MLAs are being readmitted into the party caucus. That includes former leader and Echo Lakes MLA John Rustad, former interim leader Trevor Halford, Surrey Serpentine River MLA Linda Heppner, Columbia River Revelstoke MLA Scott McInnes, and Skeena MLA Claire Ratte. Dirksen says the Speaker of the Legislative Assembly was notified on Monday. In sports, a few Caribou athletes picked up some money in the Bucking Around BC Series stops in Williams Lake and Quesnel. In the Lake City, Risky Creek's Tanner Loring was first in bull riding and had a split of first in steer riding for $2,367. Williams Lake's Ty Cunningham had the other part of that split with Tanner Loring in the steer riding and was third in the bull riding for nearly $1,400. At the Quesnel event, the Lake City's Ty Cunningham was second in bull riding and first in steer riding for just over $2,000. The next event on the schedule is in Vanderhoof, December 31st and January 1st. In Major League Baseball, the Baltimore Orioles rallied for a 4-3 victory over the Toronto Blue Jays last night. With the loss, the Jays fell 3.5 games behind the idle Chicago White Sox for the final wild card spot in the American League. And in the NFL Monday night game, that was the Los Angeles Rams crushing the New York Giants 28-6. For these stories and more, and to sign up for news alerts, go to MyCaribouNow.com. Country 840 weather for today, calling for sunshine and some wind gusting to 40 at times, highs of 19. Clear and lows of 3 overnight for tonight with a risk of frost. Your outlook for tomorrow is sun and cloud and a high of 15. Cloudy periods and lows of 1 for tomorrow night. By Thursday, looking at clouds and 13 and rain for Thursday night with a low of 6.
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Hear that? That's the sound of Old Man Winter coming up quick. But he's got to wait because we've got fall to deal with first. We're the soundtrack to your leaf-raking weekends. Emphasis on weekends. Country 840.

0: That's Jason Aldean here on Country 840. Don't tell on me. And you're looking at some sunshine for the rest of the day here, apparently. Winds gusting to 40 this afternoon with a high of 19, lows of 3. The wind is going to die down over the evening. Risk of frost overnight for tonight, though. Sun, cloud, and highs of 15 for tomorrow. Cloudy periods and lows of 1. Keep an eye on Drive BC, wherever you are heading off to make sure that the road is a good place to be. And all the other cool stuff up there as well.
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time would stop, but it's almost 2 o'clock. Your blue eyes locked in mine. I don't wanna say goodbye. I like the way we talk, so we should take a walk and talk about the things you like. Anything you wanna say, girl, I'm all ears tonight.

0: That's Nate Haller, Ain't Like Me, here on Country 840. And there will be no trading post for today, by the way, just in case you are planning on calling in. We're going to do it over again tomorrow, of course, while everything else goes on tomorrow as well. But we are foregoing the trading post for today. So sorry about that. We'll continue everything we've got there for another day, of course.
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0: Nate Eagleson, Jake Worthington here on Caribou No Country 840. And that is going to be it for me for today, guys. No trading post for today. We'll do it all over again tomorrow, though. You guys take care. Enjoy the rest of your day. Be safe out there, whatever you happen to be doing. And we will talk to you tomorrow right back here for your BX Morning Show. We've got all the good stuff happening tomorrow. Everybody's coming in. Maybe there's going to be donuts. We'll have to find out. Have a great day, folks. Take care. We'll talk to you soon.
1: 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That's the sound of Old Man Winter coming up quick. 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We're the soundtrack to your leaf-raking weekends. Emphasis on weekends. Country 840.
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0: 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Another hour of today's best country. Country 840.

Hey, good morning. It's Nick Iantropoulos hanging out with you right now on Country 840. So nice. Sunny, kind of cloudy, 12 degrees in 100 mile. And today it's going to be sunny, 19. It might get a little windy this afternoon, too. You know, it's perfect for the second day of fall. Throw on a sweater, you're good to go. Or if you're like me, you'll wear a t-shirt. Here's Dean Brody.

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That was Al Smith, Country 840. So I was in Quebec for a couple of weeks spending time with my family. And I have to say, usually their trees are very nice and orange and yellow. And if you've never been to Quebec during the fall, you should definitely check it out during November because that's when it gets super colorful. As for, you know, the trees now, it was just so disappointing seeing that they were all green. Here, they're already starting to change color. You see the yellow leaves, the orange leaves, and when they fall down, you get to walk on them and hear that crunch, crunch, crunch, crunch, crunch under your feet. It's just so satisfying. Other places need to catch up and get on our level when it comes to leaves. Now here's Toes, Country 840.

0: So how do you feel about pumpkin spice? Let me know by sending me a message on Facebook at Country840. Because, you know, everywhere you see pumpkin spice this, pumpkin spice that, lattes, coffees, muffins, cookies, everything pumpkin. And the funny thing is, can you actually eat pumpkin just like that? Like a squash? Because you don't really see them at the grocery store. If it's not fall, I guess that's when pumpkins grow. As you can tell, I'm not really good at growing things. My thumb, you can call it a gray thumb because I just can't keep a single plant alive. But pumpkin spice, is it everything nice? Let me know on our Facebook page, Country840.
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0: That was Madeline Rouleau, middle of the bed. So speaking of middle of something, have you noticed that these deer just love to hang out in the middle of the road? And do you know why? Because I really don't. Like, they see these big metal things just whipping down the highway. And something in their head probably tells them, like, oh yeah, light, bright flashing lights. I want to see what that is. And then, but when the happens, well, you could get hurt. And the deer will also get hurt. Because there were so many deer carcasses on the highway too. And I don't know what we have to do. There's a chance the deer don't speak English or French or any other human language. So it's not like you could tell them to get out of the way. But I don't know. Maybe there's a way that we could lure them away. Maybe there's something that's already being done. I don't know. But what I do know is the deer need to stay off the road.
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Wow, just wow. A few moments ago, I told you that it was the second day of fall, but no, it's the first day of fall. So, yeah, it's going to be a great day to bring out the puffiest sweater you have to feel all warm and cozy. We're climbing all the way up to 19. Right now, we're sitting at 13. Here's Faith Hill, Country 840.

0: That was Jess Moskaloo. Go get her, a country age 40. So do you like pumpkin spice? Is it everything nice? Well, something like that. Let me know on our Facebook page. So Jennifer says, in a pie, yep. Stefania said, yep, in a pie. And Deanne, in a coffee. Deb, wow, she just posted a gif of Danny DeVito shaking his head and going, nope. Well, pumpkin spice. I actually had a pumpkin spice latte when I got back from Montreal yesterday. And it's pretty good. A little sweet, but it's a nice treat.
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Hear that? That's the sound of Old Man Winter coming up quick. But he's got to wait because we've got fall to deal with first. We're the soundtrack to your leaf-raking weekends. 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
1: To Neo Arts, Country 840. So, it's great to be back. Seriously, the caribou is beautiful. The leaves are changing color. I was in Montreal for a couple weeks because I was helping my family go through some stuff. But now I'm back. It's great to be back. You know, when I was telling people in Montreal about the garlic ice cream that I had a few weeks ago at the South Caribou Garlic Festival in Lac La Hache, they were like, garlic ice cream? That's a thing? Like, what is that? You know, they've never heard of it. So, garlic ice cream is actually delicious. It starts with, you know, just typical vanilla ice cream, and then it gets kind of spicy, and you start chomping on those minced garlic pieces, and then it's like your whole mouth is taken over by this garlic flavor, but you just can't stop eating it because it's that good. 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

0: So when you buy a lottery ticket, do you usually win something? Hi, it's Nick, Country at 40. So yeah, do you win something? The other day, I was in Montreal with my family, helping them through a tough time. And my dad and I, we decided to buy a lottery ticket. It was this Lotto 649 ticket. You know, Lotto Quebec over there, they have group tickets. I don't know if BCLC has them around here. I haven't seen them. Or maybe I just haven't been looking in the right places. Do we have group tickets? Anyways, if you don't know what a group ticket is, it's like a really long lottery ticket with a bunch of lines. And everyone in the group shares the numbers. And on the surface, it looks like you're going to win something because, well, there's just so many numbers. Some of them have got to match, right? Well, it turns out we only won a free ticket. Yeah, from that scroll of numbers, just a free ticket. At least there's always next time.
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George Strait, Country 840. So this day is coming up. It's a very important day. And when it does, you're like, they never told us. But they did. Over and over and over again. And you're going to find out what I'm talking about in around 7 minutes. Now your zone wriggling.

0: So this is the very important day that they keep telling you about, but whenever it comes, you are super surprised every single time. I'm talking about the tire change deadline. Yeah, already. October 1st to April 30th, like it says on the sign when you drive down Highway 97, even Highway 16 if you go further up north. Yeah, you have to have winter tires on your car. They could be the M plus S's or the snowflake winter tires. The thing is, for me, my winter tires are all the way in Vanderhoof, which is like 4 hours away, if not more than that, because I was living there last winter. I moved down here during the summer, and, well, my tires didn't fit in my car. All my other stuff was in there, so I don't know what I'm going to have to do with the tires. Do I send them down from the Caribou? Will the tire shop move them? Will I have to go all the way to Vanderhoof to change my tires, even though my tires are in horrible condition and could probably, you know, blow up on the way? Yeah, I really didn't plan this through.
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0: to Neil Towns, Come As You Are, Country 840. Hi, I'm Nick Iotropoulos. Happy first day of fall. Or is it autumn? Which one do you go with? Because it sounds like autumn is the fancier one, eh? Because, well, it's the autumnal equinox today, which literally means equal night. That's what equinox means, because the sun is right above the Earth's equator, making day and night the same length. And I've noticed that a lot of British people, too, tend to say autumn over fall, because they want to be sophisticated, I don't know. So if you want to be fancy with a spot of tea and crumpets, with some margarine or whatever goes on a crumpet, jam, go with autumn. If you want to be like, hey, the leaves are falling, and I love walking on top of them and hear that crunch, crunch, crunch, then you'll definitely want to go with fall.
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1: JoJo Mason, As If We Won't, Country 840. So his story is actually very interesting. He was born in Regina, Saskatchewan, but now he calls BC home. He also was signed with record label 604 in Vancouver. So how did he get to BC? Well, he moved to Victoria in 2004 to play hockey with the Saanich Junior Braves in the Vancouver Island Junior Hockey League. But then he suffered a herniated disc. Later, he met with songwriter and producer Dan Swinimer and worked on developing his vocals. And it's been all the way up from there. He was able to get his first gold certification for his single Better On You and charted on the Canadian Hot 100 for the first time with his single Broken Umbrella. Bravo! And he only started his music career in 2015. All this success in just 11 years. Bravo! Hey, if you want to be heading in the same direction, go to madeandplayedincanada.ca right now to submit your music. You never know, you might actually hear it on the radio one day.
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0: 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This is Caribou Country.

Kenny Chesney, Carry On, Country 840. So, shaping up to be a beautiful day in our area. Right now, it's 14. Later on, we're going to be climbing all the way up to 19. It's going to be pretty sunny, maybe a little cloudy this afternoon, and we might be getting some wind, which is actually good for fall, especially since, you know, you get out your hoodie, you walk around, you feel the breeze, and then you get a hot chocolate, a coffee, you know, fall and all of its feelings make it the number one season in my books. You feel the same way. Now here's Eli Young Band, Country 840. Hotels.

0: Nate Holler, Country 840. Hi, it's Nick Iotropoulos. Hope you're enjoying your first day of fall. And also, when you go to the grocery store, you see so many delicious desserts like apple pies, apple crumble. The other day, I saw pumpkin pie too. Especially with Thanksgiving coming up sooner rather than later. But the thing is, whenever you look at a pie, you see that Health Canada warning that says, oh, this contains a lot of sugar, saturated fat, fat. Yeah, you're not eating a pie because it's health food. You're eating a pie because it's good. Even though it's not the best thing for you. There's nothing that beats a piece of pie warmed up with some vanilla ice cream. And just because we want to believe that it's healthy, let's just say those calories don't count. It's not like you're eating 10 pies a day anyway.
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0: Gord Bamford just let go, country at 40. So we're already going to be going to the polls on October 17th for our local elections around here. But we are now going to be voting again just a week later because David Eby, our premier, met with Lieutenant Governor Wendy Lizogar Kokia this morning to ask her to dissolve the legislature and call a snap election. Voting day is going to be on Saturday, October 24th. So municipal elections, then provincial election a week later. You know, if you love checking boxes, you're going to be in heaven.
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0: Dal Smith, Good Time Goes, Country at 40. Hi, my name is Nick Iatropoulos. That's it for me. Thank you so, so much for hanging out and have a great rest of your first day of fall. Isn't fall such an amazing season? You know, in my books, it's the number one season, and let's make the most of it. Those colors, the cool temps, all here for it, especially with a nice cup of hot cocoa. Dale's going to be here next, and I'll see you tomorrow.
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0: 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We're the soundtrack to your leaf-raking weekends. Emphasis on weekends. 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

0: 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Country is all about the highs, the lows, when you're tired, or when you're cursing the winter.
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0: 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That's the sound of Old Man Winter coming up quick. 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